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1: You want the shabba, forget about grinding. Ice in the watch, I forget about timing. 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

0: 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Radio Wave.
1: Děláme vlny. Waking up on another city. Table make a hit it. All my bro they with me. 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Pull up on the stage they be screaming. Table. Table living like I'm dreaming. Yeah, my whole team.

trip. 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

There's no pride when there's greed. 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I wanna go back to sleep. 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

There's no doubt, but before I go to the scene, I'm always feeling some pressure. Back in the days, I was stressed out, up on the stage was harder. Drop the mic, should do it proper, cause I ain't improv, it's no restart.

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Yeah, gotta get mine. 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I don't want a penny pinch trying to flip dimes. What's your life like? Here's mine. High

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Cop a couple chains, couple gems. 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If I rebel, the cell they'll put me in. The jail you make for me, you're dwelling in. 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Watch my masters live off my expense. 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
1: 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I'm the best. 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I sometimes don't want to believe in myself, but it's the truth. 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And I'm just convinced. 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
1: 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I slam the pussy. 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
1: 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You know, all of these things we do.